Drink some margaritas by swinging blue lights. Listen to the mariachi play at midnight. Are you with me? Are you with me?

You know, I was wondering, you know, if you could keep on, because the force, it's got a lot of power, and it makes me feel like

face. Show I'm ready to go where the road takes us. Trust that I'll do what I must. I roll up ready to